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3: 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No, you can control yourself. And in longer, feel the rhythm of the music getting stronger. Don't you?

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Witch Doctor. The Witch Doctor. The Witch Doctor. The Witch Doctor. The Witch Doctor. The Witch Doctor. The Witch Doctor. The Witch Doctor. The Witch Doctor.

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